so romantic. We fight so beautifully. So I just gotta have it. With you, I'm gonna die young. But without you, nothing's fine. And I know that I should run, but I put my money on red. With you, I'm gonna die young.

0: Natradio på B4 med mere musik.
1: You played it cool and I played it dumb. Don't you think I'm a little too young to be messed with like that?